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0: The city is charged up, ladies and gentlemen. My name is DJ Bradash. Welcome to another Saturday experience on your radio. What you say? Hey, here we go now. It's the hit party mix on your radio. We on from now to 10 p.m. After which it's going to be a series of DJs across the globe. Watch out for that. Yeah, here we go now. How has your Saturday been? Has it been fruitful? What happened? What happened? Tell me. 054-88-41039. 054-88-41039. We're loud in the city. What you say? Here we go now. Here we go now. Talk to me. Hey, hey. My name is DJ Bradash, and this is the hit party mix. Hey, what you say? I'm a shempo boy. Sape pepe.
1: Go to the movies.
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We're still out in the city. Let me look into your future. What you say?

0: 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Put it out. It's a Saturday. 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
5: 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You're a bet fit. 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You're a bet fit. You're a bet fit. You're a bet fit. You're a bet fit. You're a bet fit. You're a bet fit. 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You're a bet fit. You're a bet fit. You're a bet fit. You're a bet fit. You're a bet fit. 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You're a bet fit. You're a bet fit. You're a bet fit. You're a bet fit. You're a bet fit. You're a bet fit. You're a bet fit. You're a bet fit. You're

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0: up? 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
1: 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I got my money.
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6: 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Don't touch that down.

0: Charlie, dream I'm nice. I get some serious meeting.
1: Allah, motion. But Charlie, no credit today. You.
0: Oh,
1: but you
0: relax. Monday.
2: Hey, what fun ye?
0: Yes, oh. I borrow small, sort myself out. I pay back.
1: We move.
0: Spot day. Ah, Charlie, you sure say you did pay back?
1: Yes, oh.
0: So that anytime somebody else they need them, Monday.
1: Hmm.
0: Be like I for can't borrow some more.
1: Hey, you this boy. Don't go there and disgrace yourself.
0: Allah, motion.
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0: 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And we started from the bottom, now we here. 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

0: are properly activated. 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
0: Pet. 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
1: Alright, D-Nagin. If you got C, then D, then my B. So C.

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1: Do the dance, do the dance. Everybody, make us see you do the dance. Do the dance, do the dance. Everybody, make us see you do the dance.
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0: 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And you know I don't do this alone. I do this with Nathaniel Niamo-Otu, Salma Ibrahim, and unfortunately, Georgia will not be joining us today. But in her place, we have Peter Abokobi filling in for her today. Sorry, Peter Aboko.
1: The fluffy boy, actually.
0: So I'll let him introduce himself before we move into trends. Peter, how are you doing?
2: Hi, I'm doing well, yourself?
0: I'm fine too. So I know you've been here before already, but for those who didn't join in our show on that day, just give a brief intro about who you are.
2: Oh, okay. Sure. So as you rightly mentioned, I'm Aboko Peter. So I'm into content creation, I'm into road management with artists, and also an environmental advocate.

0: Yes.
1: Okay, then Salma's partner. Salma is also an environmentalist. For those of you who
2: she
1: didn't
2: claims.
1: Know.
3: I claim.
2: Yes, you claim.
3: The audacity.
2: The tenacity.
3: I'm a seasoned environmentalist.
2: How many years? How many years?
3: For close to 3 years now.
2: Oh, Razzmatazz.
3: I started as a volunteer.
2: It's a lie. It's a lie.
3: I was once the vice president for the UNIMAC IJ. SY,
2: how effective was that on campus?
3: It was very,
2: and
3: very
2: even
3: effective.
2: After that, how are you looking at people? How many people are in the chapter now?
3: Which chapter? The UNIMAC.
2: Yes.
3: I am no more an executive.
2: So it means you didn't do your work well. Because if you did your work well.
1: Is this where people come and talk about environmental issues? Anyway, Salma, what do we have for trends today? She's now doing lip combo. Anyway, let me give you the first trend so that she will take it from them. So, we all know Kali Kali has been trending. If you don't know Kali Kali, let's give you a brief. I think yesterday, last week, we even spoke a bit about what he does when we were speaking about how young people can monetize things that a lot of people have not monetized yet. So, he actually sings birthday songs for people with their pictures on his personal page, and then he charges them 1,000 CDs. A video, and recently his name has been trending for the very wrong reasons. So
2: is it wrong?
1: Yeah.
3: Yes.
1: So
2: no, why is it wrong?
1: His customer service. That's
2: because
1: where they
2: say he's been trending for the very wrong.
3: It is not just his customer service. I think it's a character flaw. From the way Kali Kali speaks, you can tell.
1: That's how he has. That's what people are saying. That's his real character.
3: Yes, he's very disrespectful from his tone, his demeanor.
2: That is particular.
3: I was watching.
1: Do you have a personal experience?
3: I don't have a personal experience, but we all know how to read people from their emotions and the way they behave certain ways. When I was watching his live, the way he was speaking doesn't show someone who was remorseful of the act he has shown for us to see. Okay, you are saying it was an oversight. He didn't see the girl's details, the receipt as to whether she has paid for the service or not. Okay, fine, you've not seen it. She has provided the details. As someone who is providing a service, you have to like listen to the person, come to a conclusion, or even say that, okay, I apologize, I'm going to do it for you again if you want. If you don't want, I can give you a refund. But you started insulting the person. I don't understand where the correlation between a misagreement or misunderstanding is with insulting someone. It's a misunderstanding. Fine, let's find a common ground and solve the issue. So why are you insulting me? Do you get my point?
1: Yeah,
3: exactly.
1: And now even that, the whole issue with the girl. Peter, do you have something to say?
4: Oh no.
3: We are doing serious business here. We are all about young people and all. We are not here to laugh. It's serious business over here. We have to let Kali Kali know that what he did was very wrong. And now his came. His case. And now his case. It's at the Parliament House. It's not on Hit Campus Connect. And when your issue comes here as a young person, know that you
1: is
3: are
1: a young person.
3: Hit Campus Connect is all about young people. It's all about talking about things that is happening among young people's fraternity, our campuses and all. So if you do something, especially on our very own TikTok, and your case come here, you are dead.
2: And your case what?
3: Come here.
2: Comes. C-O-M-E-S.
1: Nathaniel, you are one.
4: Here. Is that a grammatical issue?
3: No, it is his money, so please.
2: After all the presentation.
3: Pardon me with the grammatical error.
2: After all the presentation, you've not eaten since morning.
3: Someone is on my life saying, his name is Amintona. Amintona is an artist in the, I think, Bono region. He's doing very well for himself. Amazing artist. He's saying that he didn't try for us at all, so we should forgive him. Amintona, we don't forgive like that. He has to apologize.
1: He has to apologize. Hello.
3: He didn't show in his
2: remorsefulness.
3: Show it in his demeanor that he's actually remorseful of what he did. We are not seeing it yet.
2: Oh, but well, if they are listening to us and they want to see the studios too, we are live on TikTok and myself, Nathaniel, PhD Hopeful. Nathaniel, PhD, then you add Hopeful, it spells as H-O-P-E-F-U-L. Salma.
3: Yes, mine is official_Salma15. Or you can actually search for Pretty Salma and you get access to my TikTok live.
2: You guys shouldn't go and stand. Don't join Jess Salma's because she's a female. Join me. Look at my face, my barry face.
1: And also, if you would want to join in on the conversation on WhatsApp, you can text us on 054-884-1039. You can send a voice message as well.
2: Shout-outs.
3: Now, do I have to start reading some of
2: Please
3: the
2: read them so that we can know what they are telling us online.
1: So, okay, wait, let me give a brief summary of what the comments are about before we get into it. So, with this particular one, the girl's issue aside, with this one, the person, when the person texted him first, he was asking for a reduction. He was saying, oh, can you remove some 100 CD?
2: 100, kule kule.
1: He said he doesn't do that. So, the person sent the money after he said he will not reduce it. And the person was sending the money from Canada using, is it Lemfi M?
3: Yes. And it was actually 100 Canadian dollars. It was
1: 121. It was 121 Canadian dollars.
3: It wasn't CDs.
2: Let's translate.
3: But because he was daft.
2: Can we?
3: He thought it was in CDs.
2: Who says he thought
3: it
2: was?
1: He thought it was in CDs. So he started insulting the man.
3: The guy that something that he said is 1,000 CDs. How come he's sending him 100 CDs?
2: Can we look for the conversion of that to in CDs and see how much was sent to
1: him? It was 1,000 CDs.
3: It was 1,000 CDs. I don't know the rate for one Canadian dollar to CDs at the moment, but it will be around 8 CDs, 7 CDs. And if it's around that rate, I'm very sure that 120...
1: It was actually 1,000 CDs because when the guy posted the screenshots of the notification, they had written... You are sending 121 CAD, which the recipient to get 1,000 Ghana CDs. It was written under.
2: No charges.
3: Oh, there are charges.
1: Maybe the charges might be the 21.
3: We don't want to do free card for Lemfi.
1: I'm sure because a lot of people were sending him money, he didn't even notice a change in his account balance. So he thought, when he saw the person's screenshot, he thought it was 121 CDs. And he started insulting the person.
4: So I think the problem... has been done,
2: the harm has already been caused.
4: The harm has already been caused, but now what's the way forward? What I'm suggesting for him is that he should just
3: let him finish.
4: It looks like someone doesn't want me to talk.
2: Oh no, it won't. We'll read them. We have time for all the comments.
4: He should just get someone who will actually be supporting him in that side in a way that if you have a secretary or a PA or a PR, so since he can pay the person, it doesn't matter. If I can pay you as a PA, you do it. It doesn't matter what I'm doing.
3: And
4: you,
3: what
4: you
3: exactly is the PA coming to strategize?
4: Yeah, so the PA is actually... the PA will know in a day, maybe Kalikali had to do 5 videos for these particular people and all that. You get it? Yeah. Imagine he's taking 1,000 CDs in a day.
1: He takes more than that. Okay, he takes about 15,000 in a day.
4: In a day, imagine.
1: 15,000.
3: Yeah, 15,000 can be possible.
2: So let's say he's doing, 15 videos.
1: He said he targets to do 15 videos every day and he gets 30K plus requests. So if he's doing 15 videos every day, he's taking 1,000 CD for each. That's 15,000 in a day.
4: Come on, you're telling me he can't have a PA?
1: You know, people actually suggested what Peter was saying.
3: Of work the PA is coming to do.
4: So that's what the PA is coming to do.
3: What is the PA coming to?
4: The PA is now coming to strategize the number of people he'll be doing in a day, and he will serve the people well, and that it will prevent all these backlash.
2: If you're listening, you're guessing who Peter is. Peter is the road manager.
4: It's fine.
2: One of the biggest artists in Ghana.
4: Please, my artist is not a Ghana artist. Okay, it's an artist.
2: So one of the biggest
4: artists. Because even people are putting him in a box we don't like.
3: Hey, road manager.
2: Road manager, Snickers.
3: If you're also listening, I am up for hire.
2: What?
3: If you want a road manager, I'm here. I'm very good at it. If you want me to even direct you on your videos, produce some of your videos for you, some of your studio session, I'm so good at it. Just slide into my DM. Let's talk.
1: So what Peter was saying... what Peter was saying, someone actually suggested that, but a lot of people were saying that looking at his nature, he will be too greedy to share some of his money. He will not even want to exceed it to go into anybody's pocket.
3: Bring it into the comments now. So as Antoine on TikTok said, mind you, the person sent it in Canadian dollars, so but because he thought it was CDs, see how he's insulting the guy. Again, the mistake is from him again. And they also said that they want to do ways and means to bring him down, but hands touched by God can never fail.
1: Bring him down, Ben.
3: Ghanaians. Hadassah said, but why would you even pay 1,000 cedis just for a birthday song, keke? Give that money to the birthday celebrant to buy something.
2: You see, people don't understand the power of the media. When you get a mention from these prestigious people,
1: prestigious. Prestigious.
2: So let's say hits of them. No, I'm coming. Hit the phone. That's why I didn't limit myself to say social media.
3: I said 1,000.
2: I hear 500.
3: 500. Okay. Yeah, cool.
2: So the thing is that people don't understand the power of the media, the tool to convey people's ideas and feelings. You get it? Getting a mention on, say, a platform like Hits FM. Is the birthday of Salma Ibrahim. Happy birthday to you. We the fans from Hits FM, so we the people from Hits FM are giving you. You see, that particular mention gives you this sort of ahotobi. You feel like, okay, my name has been mentioned at platforms big people have been to.
3: Exactly.
2: That is the same way when people have the following, the
3: viewership. They've not just been to, they are still coming.
2: Oh, yes.
3: They are always here. Yeah, the one who releases
2: so,
3: the song.
2: That is the power of the media, too, to convey our feelings, our emotions out there. So that is the same way he is relying on the fans that he has,
3: yes,
2: the likes he has, the people who watch him. I mean, those who don't even like him are those who like the videos.
3: That is why he should also understand that the same people that he is relying on are the same people who can bring him down. So if you disrespect one, that one person can influence the rest to go against you.
2: Well, you've got a point.
3: Of course, I do always have a point.
2: I've been
3: told that he likes your speech.
4: Oh, really?
2: Of course. My name is Mafani Oniyemwotu.
3: Anyway, so Gentle Smiley saying, who is watching on Saturday? And then Versace Christine Doughboy said, bro think it's 121 cedis without reading the whole receipt. And he started Versace Christlin Doughboy said, bro think it's 121 cedis without reading the whole receipt. And he started insulting the guy. Oh, sometimes patience is good. This is not about patience. You people, you mistake patience for something else. I don't want to use the exact word that has come into my mind. He's being daft. Jimmy.
1: Salma.
3: Oh, nobody heard what I said. It's not good to use that word on radio. He was being daft. Because if you are taking your time to read the message all throughout, it is about money. You don't even use 1 second to understand what money is. You have to take your time. Hey, this guy, did he actually heard me well? Like, ask yourself questions. Ask yourself whether there is a probability that maybe she was even adding a zero and he omitted it. You didn't do all this risk management. Then you came, took your phone, sat down and started insulting.
2: Such insolence.
3: Is that how we work with people?
2: Outmost disrespect. Gross disrespect.
1: It's like the money has entered his
2: head. But I don't find him funny. I don't find him entertaining in any way. Because...
4: Hey, not.
2: It's your birthday. Like, hello, hello. Is that where our TikTok has gotten to?
1: Either.
3: Oh, sure. Yeah, we were like, this guy is making a lot of
2: yes,
3: money.
2: Yes, Yanka said
3: when
2: yes.
3: Now we've given you some little fame.
2: Dry bones. It's your birthday. Come on. You see, I can do it.
4: I just received a message from someone. Hey, P. I'm listening to you at Hits FM.
3: Okay.
2: Road manager in the top. The power of the media is so powerful.
1: Hey, the power of the media.
3: Another comment from Aminto. Now he's saying let's that go. You are 100% right. How can someone pay thousands of Ghana cedis for just a birthday wish for nothing?
1: Uncle, give me the 1,000 CD. Give me the 1,000 CD.
2: See, I have a friend. The person celebrated a birthday this week, and he says, "Oh, Charlie, Momo, who said most mean you have been aged more media and so."
0: But you're here for you.
2: It's my birthday.
0: Yeah, my
2: birthday. Oh, 500 penny, but anyhow.

0: nti o ye na tinua o ti a enye free bi e be no mo so di e wo se o fa gra.
1: Oh God.
0: Eyi e kwa nche ho ade efe ye diska na e de
1: no kwa sem ye diska na e to
0: me da sem ano ato e ye sano ye ko ye next story. Over the weekend or during the week, we saw some of the officials from Rent Control going to Koforidua Technical University to do some checks. Now, written or reported by Sika Official. Do you know Sika Official? Say he's the boy.
1: Why should I say?
0: Because he's the boy.
1: Say so.
2: That's subjective, though.
1: Oh, yeah. That's why I'm not saying it.
0: Okay.
1: Says who?
0: A disgruntled student of the Koforidua Technical
1: Explain
0: University.
1: Explain disgruntled. Explain disgruntled.
2: Yeah, I think so because
1: it's a big grammar for radio. You don't know.
2: Yes.
1: So explain disgruntled.
3: Natalie, you're not good.
2: You have to come clear.
0: When I finish, I'll explain. You push or allow. A disgruntled student of the Koforidua Technical University has taken the acting rent control commissioner on a tour of his 2,770 Ghana cedis per semester hostel room after allegedly being threatened with arrest by the hostel's management. The student reportedly faced the threat after creating a video expressing his concerns over what he considers the high cost and poor conditions of hostel accommodation at the university. Now, according to Your God on Twitter, he says Bruno Self gets windows for in cage. It's Your God, sir. Bruno poor a crime, no. Ni cage, muno.
1: Insolent. Have you watched the videos of some of the hosts?
2: Oh yeah. But at a point, I was thinking the guy is exaggerating.
1: Oh no, I don't think he's exaggerating. You see, he was like, no, me, okay, let me know why you are saying he's
2: because he was like, I don't know how. He said it in tree. Am I allowed to?
0: Oh, you can.
2: So the exact words were like, he said, I happen to be a Jew, so baby.
1: I think I saw that.
2: He showed them
1: where they bath.
2: And he said, "Who's the hacker?" Sorry. So I was like,
1: if you want to start cheering and listening to us, what bolos?
0: Anyway,
2: so I was like, this guy is exaggerating.
1: Oh no, I don't think it's. You see, when you have lived the experience, saying it, it becomes. Because
2: I see that in the guy. You went to
1: the insolence. Why do you see me in the guy?
0: Please. Your laughing is becoming too much. We don't have time.
1: Hey, what's that?
0: Last year says that 30 Ghana a month cry means, yeah. That's now until
1: they've not exactly.
2: Oh, leader's popcorn is on my life.
1: Says, the guy says something that draws my mind to back to those when you go for rooms from them and you request your man, they tell you that go and look for somebody to come replace you. That's annoying. And Rent Control ought to take notice of that.
2: If it comes to like room matter, you can ask Alma. Like, I've been through a lot.
0: Personal experience.
2: And I think Rent Control needs to work very hard, because sometimes you go to them and the responses is, oh, okay, we'll get back to you, go this other day.
0: The issue is not really about Rent Control, it's about Ghana's bureaucracy system. Ghana obi wa ube wu and sana wa se me drew top.
2: Hi, Zuzu.
1: How
0: because as I'm on the call, you know. A friend is saying receptionist ready one no asem or train director susu wo meeting director beba o ba be show asem no time am.
2: Mami, I feel the police is okay oh. Because last Friday I got a landlord arrested.
1: Oh yeah, was it Friday?
2: Yes.
1: So Peter got a landlord. Peter is a very very. You got somebody arrested on a Friday, knowing very well that the person will sleep in the cells on Saturday and Sunday. And after that, the person is still sleeping in the cells. So and he tries to come and tell me that, I'm sad. Meanwhile, you give the person money. You know, that thing. You give the police money to buy food for them. You want the person to sleep there.
2: But that was my first time finding out that if you get someone arrested, you have to feed the person.
0: You're not the one really? Supposed to feed the person.
2: Oh yeah.
0: Hey. Because nobody has done it.
3: you cannot also leave the person there like that. You have to like feed the person.
1: Some people somebody in prison before.
2: We are not praying for that reason.
4: When Nativin said it, I thought Peter did it out of the goodness of his heart.
3: I'm telling these people that sell on the roads of Accra that you don't want to buy the thing, but they will intentionally touch you. You that I've experienced that with you a lot of times.
2: That's it.
3: They will harass you. Oh,
2: yeah,
3: you forgot it.
1: Oh, yeah, yeah, yeah. Someone had
3: been harassed a lot of times.
4: Someone was.
3: Especially at Circle.
4: I don't want
1: beaten lash
3: by
1: a mate.
3: Oh,
1: guys, our host is laughing uncontrollably.
3: I will harass him. Hey, that's how I harass him. I'll arrest him.
2: But yesterday, I watched a video like that. So, I think that guy was selling jeans. And he just.
3: You don't want to buy
1: jeans.
2: And he just threw it on the shoulders of the woman. So the woman didn't buy the guy. It was just. So the guy had to run.
3: Hi, Sassy.
4: You have met his meter.
3: Anyways, we are not done with the comments, but
1: please go.
3: I will read about two or three of them so that we can get to the next conversation. So Joshua the King says, some Ghanaians by nature are very inhumane and devilish.
1: Good.
3: How can we do this to our own in our own country? Survivor says that, why are we this wicked to ourselves? You sell this room for 2K for someone, yet we go to church and worship God. These so-called men of God need to start preaching about I don't want to mention the word that the person is typing. Mm-hmm. Like this, and stop asking for money from members. Foster said, this is so sad. And Easter Man says, this landlord or landlady is heartless to the extreme. Hey!
1: Did you watch her video?
3: God for social media and smartphones.
4: Who, the landlady?
3: People have suffered and are still suffering. What is this? And in all this that we are talking about, do you know that I'm also a victim of all of these things?
2: Oh, really?
3: Oh. The hostel, I was once in some hostel. The hostel, every month they'll be increasing the price, but it's the same. No, you cry? Was
2: which
3: that,
2: of
3: was,
2: the hostels, please? You were there.
1: I never stay in hostels. I stay in apartments.
2: You had a mass kitchen.
4: That was an illegal
2: sweetie, I've heard you.
1: I don't stay in hostels.
2: They said you are making their afternoon. Somebody said,
3: oh, that's right.
1: Number 024743 You can mumble it.
3: So, when we were coming to the room, we were promised a kitchen. Nat, can you believe that place that they promised to use as a kitchen for us today is a cage for Bruno?
2: Yeah.
4: It's a cage for Bruno.
2: Yeah, products of
1: Addison. And a new Bruno or the old Bruno?
3: I don't know whether it's the old Bruno or the new one. Our Bruno. Kitchen, no. It's not a cage for Bruno. Let's just say, oh man, you imagine some make kitchen.
4: Someone will cut the guy.
2: But you have a mass kitchen.
1: I have
3: mass kitchen.
1: You see, even when you want to increase the rent, I think there is some sort of baseline you cannot cross. How can you say you are multiplying a rent? Someone was paying rent for 1,000 Ghana cedis, and you say you want to increase the rent to 2,000 Ghana
2: cedis. That's 100% increment.
1: Yeah.
2: Yeah.
1: Peter is speaking. Peter is speaking granulated English. English near the air, you know, sir. You know. Granulated yogurt. Oh God.
3: Julia, please take us through our conversation because I look like I've exhausted the comments that I was reading.
1: You think you have exhausted? Why did you say?
2: You were sharing the experience you had in your hostel.
1: Hi, Paul. This
3: I was saying, we were promised a kitchen.
2: Okay.
3: And then even a fan.
1: Ah.
2: So but you had a fan.
3: Oh, the fan was only one. How can four people in the room be sharing one?
2: Well,
3: fan?
2: So we're here. Spacious room.
1: We're spacious.
2: Were you expecting three fans? Or
1: I wonder.
2: One person to a fan.
3: We're expecting two fans. And then, no, the fan wasn't even my problem. My problem was the kitchen. we couldn't have cooked and sleep in the same room at the same time because we were four, and everybody is having her own cylinder.
5: Okay,
3: all of us are cooking at the same time.
1: Well, Sika official was also talking, and he says the Ghana Tourism Authority, in collaboration with the acting rent commissioner Frederick Opoku, has shut down Adichie Hostel at the Koforidua Technical University for failing to comply with the accommodation enterprise regulation. The closure forms part of efforts to enforce standards and ensure accommodation facilities operate within the country's regulatory framework, and this is sourced from 1957 news. But now it raises a great alarm. All students who were in that hostels, that particular hostel, where do they go?
3: I remember we had,
2: you know, that's not their problem
3: when it happened with one of the hostels in UG.
1: Is it Pent?
3: Remember,
1: yeah, we did that.
3: They insulted me, Papa.
1: Oh, really?
3: I want to say that their hostel fees are expensive. And
1: it's throat slittering.
3: If they stop paying, they will reduce their prices. So sometimes the students, they deserve it.
4: The students were the ones attacking you.
3: Oh, yes.
4: Hey.
2: Do you know something? One thing I realized was when they were saying they should go for refund, they should go for rent control, so they give them a document so that it aids them in their refund. Mm. The students asked the question, I need to refund all the money for that particular semester or something. He said, no, you are taking the full amount. That was what was in your mind.
4: Really?
2: They are now not thinking about where to go after this incident.
1: Well, there are some comments here. Bridgeford says, so students, they can make stranded bidato, ihado, more like frying pan to fire, and it's almost exams period, LOL. Rich Labs also said, if this is at this year into bracket Royal, then I wonder how the ghetto will look like.
2: So I also have a comment here. This one is a live comment.
1: Okay.
2: But on a more serious note, this extortion. Oh, come on. It happens, right? Okay, so but on a more serious note, this extortion by some hostels owners must be dealt with properly, and I agree.
1: Oh yeah,
2: 100%. Bam.
1: Well, another one too here says, what does tourism industry have to do with the university hostels? Someone educate me, I'm lost.
4: Yeah, because you're saying,
2: but is that a problem?
4: He said the tourism authority has a part to play with closing down
1: collaboration.
4: In collaboration
1: with the acting rent commissioner. So, because we are all in one country together, and if we want to achieve something at the end of the day, we can all come together, work together to achieve a particular aim or goal.
3: Do you know one surprising thing that happened today? You see, I've been always complaining about this space in my hostel right now, right?
1: Yeah.
3: Can you imagine that today, as I was hosting the other meeting that we had, someone came that the hostel owner said she should come and check the room if she's okay with it, so that she rents a space of that space that I've been complaining that is too small. There's no space here.
1: So it means, oh, boy, landlady nika.
3: Oh,
1: Bonica, oh, Pamano, you have been a thorn in her flesh.
3: Bonica, but oh no, oh, senka ni baby to send me. And now, oh, shasa cage ni mua.
1: Oh, it's not a cage, it's a house, please.
2: This thing, like, sometimes.
3: I am still room. There and I'm yet to move out. So, if.
2: No,
3: I
2: don't know what
3: I'm
2: doing.
1: Well, question sensations.
3: On people who sleep in kiosks, that's, it's a matter of choice. And my choice, I don't want to sleep in a kiosk.
1: So after closing the hostel down, do they relocate the student? Question for the girls. Kevin Turner also says, rules are rules. Every accommodation facility should meet the required standards. And Godwin Bongrate says, this is a swift response.
3: It's a swift response, but let's look at the other side of it too.
1: Like,
4: but me, I'm afraid for the boy because when
2: that's
4: they come after
2: problem.
4: Him,
2: will not
4: come after his face, he has
1: suffering.
2: They can,
3: he will suffer because
0: he has a
1: new hostel.
0: Oh, really?
2: Yo.
1: Do you think he'll be talking like that? So how can I'm wearing AC?
2: But the guy, no, it's serious.
1: Exaggerating. Oh, he was something he has gone through, felt it, endured it to an extent that he cannot.
2: Let me try and mimic what he was saying.
1: Okay, let's go.
2: Then he moved to Hassan Yedrare. What's all René?
4: All right, so we're going to go on a quick break before we dive into our main topic of discussion for today. Don't forget to send us your messages on 054-88-41-039. 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And today, for our topic for discussion, we have whom you know or what you know, what really determines success in Ghana. We're going to go on a quick musical break, and when we are back, we'll dive straight into the discussions.
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The venue is the Victory Bible Church International Dominion Sanctuary at Awoshi Barnyard. And the lineup this year, absolutely massive. Gospel mogul Joe Metal, a special monologue by Jeffrey Norte, the explosive King's Kid, the powerhouse voices of his presence ministry, Victory Bible Church. Whether you are coming to give thanks, seek a breakthrough, or just surrender in worship, come ready for a real encounter. Vibe Y, mile.

0: 1, 2, 1, 2.
1: Let's go, let's go.
0: Hey.
1: Popstar.
0: What's the name? Popstar. Come on. 1, 2, 1, 2, 1, 2, 1, 2, 1, 2, 1, 2.
2: All right, so let's dive into the main. Anyways, let's dive into the main discussion for today. And today, we are talking about whom you know versus what you know. What really matters in the job market today? Let's say you've graduated from school with a first class.
1: Natalia.
2: You have all the qualifications. You've done internships. You've graduated with the first class.
1: Have you seen that? Let me just pass this through. That videos that church people have been doing, that sing a gospel song with your momo balance.
3: Yeah,
2: I've not seen it.
1: I am a boost. I'm like, Jesus Christ. When the best is Rachel. I don't miss it. Eradicasa.
4: I want to try it with my church.
3: Baba, if we are to sing.
4: Okay, what will you sing?
3: No. Starting from you. You brought it up.
1: Touch me one more time. I am here, oh Lord.
5: I have money.
3: Mama will be.
5: Even if I
1: have money. Remember me, Ola.
4: Julia.
2: Hey. No song is coming to mind.
1: Open the floodgates.
3: Okay.
2: Anyway, so as I was saying, let's say you've graduated with a first class. You have all the experience. You've done multiple internships, but you don't have any connection. Like, you don't know anyone up there in any institution. Is it realistically possible to get a good...
1: Realistically possible?
2: To get a good job. I'll start with Peter since he's laughing the loudest.
3: I think everyone in his or her star.
1: S-T-A-R.
3: Not
1: star, but maybe a style.
3: Oh, no. I mean star, like, yes. But so I think it's not possible. Yeah. You have to know someone. In this era, even if you don't know someone, one thing I learned from Apostle Joshua Summers. Oh, in case you don't know,
1: if you're not a church person, don't go there.
6: He
1: isn't.
6: He is.
1: I've known him for
3: Thank you very much, Salma. Thank you very much, Salma. So, one thing I learned from Apostle Joshua Summers is, if you don't have good or strategic relationship, you should have value. If you don't have value, then you should have good behavior. Because if you're having a strategic relationship, meaning you have connections and all that, it will get you somewhere. If you don't have a strategic relationship, then you should have value. You should know that, okay, when you bring someone on board, someone could help with moderation, someone could handle this, someone could produce this. Yes, she has value. If she's not having that particular value too, meaning she has to have a good behavior. Oh, someone knows how to talk to you. Oh, even if things are hard, she knows how to... You get it? So, if you have one of these things, you are able to go. But for me, I'm very strong on the connection and the value. Yeah. So that's what... Love, girl!
4: What is Lance saying?
5: Your boss is listening. Hi, Lance!
4: What is Lance saying?
5: Hi, Lance! Hey, Lance, you won't join my life.
3: Okay, yeah, so that's what I have to say.
2: All right, Salma.
5: Okay, in our current dispensation.
2: His grand old crush has not finished explaining.
1: Listen, I'm a baller.
5: Let me explain.
1: Heat, Baba.
5: I do not think that in our current dispensation you could actually get access to the job that you want without getting to know someone.
3: Yeah.
5: One thing that I feel like, or think that young people do not understand about connection, is that when we say have a connection, it doesn't mean that you have to know someone who is powerful. You, Julia, can be my connection. Nas can be my connection. Pizza can be my connection. It's about the strategic relationships that you form with people.
3: Mm.
5: Okay, I want to become, let's say, a lawyer. I'm in law school. My mate that I'm sitting with, probability that my mate's uncle is a judge in some high court or Supreme Court is very high. But if I don't build that, my mate that I'm sitting with, probability that my mate's uncle is a judge in some high court or Supreme Court is very high. But if I don't build that relationship with the person, I wouldn't know that my mate actually has a brother or uncle who is in the high court or Supreme Court. Mm. So when I'm done with school and I need a job, this same person will be the one who will pitch my name to the uncle or the company or the firm. That's okay, this person is my friend and she's very good. So please, you can hire her and she needs a job.
2: Mm.
5: That is it. So I think that if you don't know someone, because everybody is afraid of wasting their time, wasting their resources. What if I give you employment and you can't actually perform? You can't do what you said you can do. I've wasted my resources, I've wasted my time, and you've wasted your time as well. And everybody is afraid of that. Everybody is also afraid of losing their credibility or pitching someone to someone to employ them, and then you go and do something bad to tarnish their name. Mm-hmm. So you need to have connections. Show people your value. Build upon it. Build that relationship with them so that you can leverage on it to also get yourself jobs when you need them.
2: All right, Nat.
1: Hello.
5: This one has to attest to the fact that I made a very salient point.
1: Who and who?
5: The two of them.
1: It's past day and went out. Oh, but a more serious note, I think we can't just use one out of the blue. Or just take one and say one, what you know would get you the successfulness things, or who you know. Okay. I believe that combining both makes you a very successful person. Because one, even if someone of, you know, great respect sort of gives you that kind of recognition or recommends you to somebody that, oh, I know this friend, this Peter, he's good in this area and stuff, I want you to let him do that job, then what you know will show your worth in that particular space.
5: Oh.
1: If you've been given a job, say, at a communication field, and you don't have any communication background as the what you know, you will not be able to do the work well.
5: Now, I do not agree with you. It's not about having the background. It's about actually
1: the knowledge. I'm saying the knowledge. No.
5: Okay,

0: if you don't have the knowledge and the know-how about the particular place that you are going to, you learn it. So that is what you know. That is the process of learning is what you know.
1: There are people who have certain kind of certificates attached to certain skills, but they cannot actually work to it. There are people who have gone to nursing training schools. They are nurses and they cannot actually perform as nurses.
0: Yes.
1: I've seen a lot of instances.
0: So the who you know will not get you far.
1: Exactly.
0: Hey. It's a stepping stone. Yes.
1: I know a lot of people. In Ghana here, the people, I mean, people are going far.
2: I mean, it depends on how you know the person.
0: See, that is how. That is why we ought to change the mindset.
2: This is who you know. Who you far.
0: We ought to change the mindset in the sense that, fine, there are people there to help us.
1: You know the speaker of Ghana.
0: Wait.
2: For this one, yeah, no.
0: I understand. But the fact that we rely solely on
1: it will not take me far.
0: For instance, I graduated the University of Media Arts and Communication with first class honors.
2: Yeah, first class.
0: Yeah. You get it? Sam, I heard what you said. That is what I know. When it comes to the field of communication, I can explore. Wait, I can explore that particular communication field and do well when I find myself in that area. However, if I know somebody, say I know DJ Black, I know a lot of people in this area.
2: Hey, you mention my name.
0: Do I know you?
2: What's that?
0: And you know, these big people recommend me.
1: You explore see? Indeed.
0: So if these people recommend me to the biggest people on earth, I believe that when I go there, it is a great opportunity for me. It's a stepping stone. Mm-hmm. However, whatever I know, whatever I've learned and I'm putting into practice will push me far more than the who you know have left me.
2: Papa.
0: So let's say I'm practically coming. Say who you know have pushed me from say 1 to 5. And I, as an individual, want to go to 10. Then the what I know will push me there.
2: What you know will push you to there. What you know will push you to.
3: And that brings me to my next question. When you see advertisements for, there's an opening here for this and this job, do you think that there are equal opportunities for everyone? And also, when does this thing of who you know become unfair? Because definitely, if we are interviewing people and then, let's say, Nat, you work here and you know someone personally that you can vouch for. Mm. And me, I just come on my own. I don't know anyone. Definitely, who are they going to pick? So when does it become unfair? And then do you think there are equal opportunities for everyone when
0: most
1: of the openings that they do an ad for, by the time the opening comes out for people to see, they've already gotten someone to fill in.
3: Exactly.
1: It is just for formality's sake that they are just posting.
0: And speaking factually, or you're just assuming?
1: Fact. I'm not assuming. Fact. Mm. I'm speaking with fact. By the time HR says that within this period you have to post on our socials that we need workers, but HR also know that she has already informed. Hey, no, that she is like it's so subjective.
2: Do you say she? Your HR says she. Your HR says she. Hey, she.
0: Okay, you come and join me in 715.
2: It's not about the government. It's not about taking 715 because, yes, that's what
0: you know. National service is a means to serve your country.
2: Keep on serving.
0: I'm serving, and I will keep on serving.
1: Oh my God. So, HR has already told the workers or the staff that, okay, we need so and so. By this time, I also have a cousin somewhere who needs a job. I've brought the CV. By the time the flyer goes out,
3: CV info.
1: You will bring it.
2: Oh, you'll bring it.
1: By the time the flyer goes up, now my cousin will buy interview, Dada. What are you saying? Be there and don't know someone. If you don't know anyone, you're Charlie. What is that? Someone. You can even know me. But please, when you're coming to know me, come correct. Come with money.
0: The number is 0247435130. 0247435130.
3: That's not number.
0: That's my Momo number.
3: Anyways, give your last words and let's wrap up.
0: Yes.
1: Why?
0: I want to push you guys all into the
1: I'll speak last. Peter, speak. I'll speak last.
0: I don't know. We'll not let you speak. That's it.
3: You
1: I fist you.
2: Oh,
1: my friend.
2: Since they all know I'm the best, I should speak first.
0: Look at him, you're insolent. Since who knows you are the best?
2: Okay. So, as I mentioned earlier, I'll still tell you that even if you don't know anyone, you should have value. Like, we should know that if you are in this particular room, you are able to contribute to conversations. Because you see all these people seated here, they might not know people, but like they have connections now and there. They might not know people, but their value brought them to where they are now. Maybe this is not the state they want to see themselves, but at least this was once their prayer point. So I'm not being too emotional, but I feel you should also have the knowledge too as well.
0: Good.
2: Because Nathaniel like this.
0: Nathaniel.
2: graduating with a first class.
0: With an award.
2: With an award. Like, even it's a plus for you if you're introducing yourself to the person, the connection you want to build. When you start with that, there's something in this guy. So I think you should have everything. You should have a bit of it, okay, and it will help you excel. Yeah, so that's what I have to say.
0: Excel. So as I said earlier, Peter has ring but what kind of person I can, in the sense that, you know, you should have both sides of it. It shouldn't be just one side of the coin. Even a coin has the head and the tail. So you had both sides of the thing. You get the education, you get the knowledge of it, and also get to know someone. That is why when you go for programs, there is the path for networking and, you know, meeting each other. So when you meet the person, network the person's contact, communicate with the person. At least you build that kind of rapport and relationship with the person, because you may not know where you would need yourselves in the years and future to come. So get both sides of the coin.
3: All right, Thelma.
1: Okay, as the saying goes, we always save the best for last.
2: Hey!
3: Someone said they know I'm the best.
2: Hey, I'm the best for last.
1: Always save the best for last. So, as Nathaniel and Peter just said,
2: you just forgot my name.
1: I didn't.
2: Oh, hey!
0: I'm your darling.
2: For the life I'm in.
1: So as Nathaniel and Peter just said,
4: you mentioned the name,
1: it's
4: right?
1: Very good to have connections, but you need to also get the knowledge to support the connection.
2: Yeah,
1: your name or the connection you have can get you into the room, but if you cannot really act upon the connection or the name that brought you into the room, you are irrelevant to the conversation. So please, if you are listening to us, my issue as a young person is that, yes, it's all fun and games, but we still need to survive. So please, as you are looking for connections to rely upon, make sure you have the skills to prove yourselves that you also matter, and when you are given the opportunity, you can deliver. Thank you.
3: You're welcome.
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3: Truly, time does go fast when you're having a good time. So this is where we'll be wrapping up on today's Hits Campus Connect show right here on Hits 103.9 FM. And I didn't do this alone. I did this with Nathaniel Niamo Otu, Salma Ibrahim, and Peter Aboko. See you same time next week on the Hits Campus Connect show. 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
3: 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Joe Mitchell is going to be there, my big brother, and a mogul he is. 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
2: Yes, come let's celebrate God for his goodness and mercies at Glorified 2026 on August 30th, 2026. 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
2: 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Gritty. You're listening DJ to the boy Black. From the Big DJ Bad Black. 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
2: Every year, there is a place where the atmosphere shifts, where praise becomes a sanctuary.
3: 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This is Perez Music. Glorify 2026 is here again, and I can't wait to meet you on the 30th of August at Victory Bible Church, Domino Sanctuary. And it's going to be an amazing night where we gather as a people to glorify the name of our King. Joe Mitchell is going to be there, my big brother, and a mogul he is. And then a special monologue by Jeffrey Naughty. And then King Skid is absolutely free.
2: Yes, come let's celebrate God for his goodness and mercies at Glorified 2026 on August 30th, 2026. 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
10: 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Yeah. 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

Cuz. Mic check, 1, 2, 1, 2. Yeah. Shouts to you, Shikome. Doing the listening right about now. Let me hear you. Via WhatsApp 0548841039. 0548841039. Welcome to the show. Welcome to Hits Party Mix right here on Hits 103.9. 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

going to be more music, more party music. Let's talk right here. 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Let me know where the party is. You know the Omowa is starting, yeah? Gamashi is holding it down. So I want to know where you're going to celebrate your Omowa. Is it going to be Osu? Is it going to be Gamashi? Is it going to be Teshinungwa? Or Labadi? Or better still, where are you partying tonight? Where are you partying this evening?

Serious Mixes right on Hits 103.9. We mean entertainment, and as I always say, we are entertainment. That's right. Welcome to the show once again. Today is Saturday, 8th of August, 2026. As my people say, the year of our Lord. So if your church is too serious, then Shaggy has something to tell you.

music you love right here on Hits 103.9. Yeah, 20 minutes into the R7, going all the way to 10. Send your messages. I see them coming. 054-884-1039. 054-884-1039 it is. This is Hits Party Mix, as it the name depicts. Yeah. Shouts to my

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Shouts to you, Shikome, inside. You say you're driving. And you're at Wager.

0: this lady in wedding, he used Mercedes Benz. 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
1: Gaga.
0: 0548841039.

talking about Ebree Mountains. Shouts to you, Jewels. Shouts to you, Jewels. 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Shouts to you, Jewels. Abording. 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Jewels. I hope I'm keeping you guys company in the traffic, in your homes, in your cars, everywhere you find yourself. Let's go.

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We mean entertainment, man. So. Erica Segla. Happy birthday to you. And it's from Danny. He says he loves you so much. Danny Stittish at Foresight TV.

koisu na adwin na koisu ni kotodwe asedi This one says good evening and he's listening all the way from Bolgatanga. All the way from Bolgatanga. Says feeling the party.

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se mo se barbering shop wo na mo di asa. 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

shouts to Abraham inside Afina Matahebo, MF Estate, Second Gates. Abraham, where is Sarah? So you're enjoying every bit of the show. You're inside Afina Matahebo, MF Second Gates. You're enjoying the show. 20 minutes into the R9, you're still on till 10. 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
1: Don't even say I'm coming. Oh, jammy, I'm a me watch me. I'm a man, I'm a boss. I'm a so what's that?
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0: Sister Fia in the mix. It's now time for me to say bye-bye to you. I hope you enjoy every bit of the show. We have 4 more minutes to hit the hour 10, and after me it's going to be Run Run. 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Music from the best, music from myself, Rain. I hope you enjoyed a bit of the show. I did. Shouts to all of you that sent your messages. And shouts to DJ Bradash for giving me the chance to come and sit in for him. The big shoes. My name Rainy. Catch you same time on catch you on Monday. Hits Power Mix 10 to 12. 10 p.m. to 12. Yes. I'm leaving you with this one. Don't come close. Don't come too close. But I want you to come too close to Hits FM. Tell a friend to tell a friend that Hits FM is the ish. And to all those who sent your messages, I say big ups to you. If I was not able to read yours, I hope I did. Yeah, but if I was not able to read yours, Charlie, fetch me. That my name on my British view. I'm going to do that for you. So don't flip your dial. Run, run is up next. I'm leaving you with this one from Okase One featuring Joy B and Sister Fia. I'm out.
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